0: We did the moon dance. Gotta do the moon dance tonight. Hey, is it loud out there? Is it quiet? How's it sound? It's perfect. You guys like that? All right.
1: It's not too loud. Not too loud.
0: I'm deaf, so I like it like super loud. You know, to where you can feel it in your chest.
1: It gets quiet out here, Mo. It gets quiet out here sometimes, man.
0: You know, in your chest.
1: It's quiet out here. Yo. Thank you all, by the way, very much. We hope you're burning some sensimilia for us. Blazing the chronic. Calling the one easy to the microphone stand. Now 2005, you don't know, say I'll conscious you. I'll conscious you, I easy do be. You know, say easy touching the microphone stand.
0: Yeah.
1: I conscious you.

0: life giver, gift from nature. But you got status, yo, the highest outreach. Ichi Dube, take it away.
1: Yeah.
0: What you gotta say, what you gonna

0: Rastafari! Juice Crew, Mo Chill, David Gideon, Ishinomi!
1: Yo, thank you, Ishi.
2: Nice energy, we're gonna keep the energy.
1: See,
2: energy
1: high. In the
2: place. We're gonna keep the energy high, yo.
1: Yeah.
2: Ishi, this one we call Master Gas. It's on that, you know, Master Gas tip. That booty shaking tip, you know how we do it.
3: If you're ready, Mocha Rockin' Steady.
2: Let me feel it, Juicy. 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This is an herb track. 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

Yeah, alright. 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Little did I know it was from the inner sight. I'm not polite, but the rugged freedom fight. 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

0: Yeah, man, Mo Chill, just hold it down. 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
0: 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Never dropped on. 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

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It's sunny, Bray. 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

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This one's called Blunts and Beats. 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

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Bang the cut, bang the cut, bang the cut, yo, we say what's up. Bang the cut, bang the cut, bang the cut, yo, we say what's up. Bang the cut, bang the cut, bang the cut, and we say what's up, yo. K-Star on the keyboards like that.

say what's up. 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Sharp like a razor, don't get too close, cause we're dangerous. None of the weak cunt can hang with us. Be true to the game, and the game I love you back. 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Time to make a change, change, don't change yourself. 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

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You think the story ends, cycle continues. 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When the only purpose is to get revenue. 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

Yeah, thanks, y'all. Thanks for coming out, supporting the Juice Crew tonight. We love it. We love it. Wicked sound. 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Yo, yo, yo, yo. No, Jay Bird, I'm not gonna spank you tonight. It's not gonna be me, man. I'll tell you later. Check it out. Each and every time we come through your town, represent the masses strictly underground. Forget OZs, don't teeth, we won't pound. Stay a step ahead when this shit goes down. Each and every time we come through your town, I'll tell you later. Check it out. Each and every time we come through your town, represent the masses strictly underground. Forget OZs, don't teeth, we won't pound. 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
0: Do you love it?
1: Love it.
0: Said I love it. I love it. Do you love it? Yeah. Do you love it? Yeah. Take it out. Do you love it? Yeah. 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Put me on. 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

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Let me get K-Star. 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

0: We hope you enjoyed what you saw. We hope you have a fabulous 4th of July. We are Rhythmically Challenged. Thank you. Check. All right, thank you guys for your patience. Rhythmically Challenged had a lot of fun. Keep supporting all the local food, all the local music. Next up, we got a killer band named Masagana, the lead singer Ishii Doobie. Check out their new tunes. Enjoy yourselves today.
1: I'm never too stubborn. that overhead that was just sitting there. 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
1: Happy 4th of July from the Arcata Chamber of Commerce.
0: I went through it, man. Luckily, I did the fucking statute where a year and a half is felony, and I didn't look up at all. And then the second year and a half, they dropped me to misdemeanor, so I was stoked.
2: Yo, was that trapped?
0: Misdemeanors, basically, just don't fuck up.
2: Yeah. I think they still can try.
0: Yeah, I mean, I don't know. It depends on your lawyer and blah, blah, blah, blah, blah.
2: I mean, you know? It's just a drunk in public.
0: Right, exactly. Yeah.
3: I didn't start the recording until probably like halfway through the set. But we got two.
2: What's up?
4: Hello, our show is Shauna. Thanks so much for watching our show. We're gonna have a great presentation for you in the
2: That's
4: wonderful band. Thanks to Steve for getting yourself set up with everything here. If you
0: want
4: to sit down, you're welcome to
0: have
4: a seat or welcome to stand or
0: back. You're not even involved. That's a tweener
4: seat. We're going to show up on the stage this time, so you're welcome to.
0: So what's up? Is there an interview space?
3: Dude, I got interviewed by the
4: team. We also have some events coming up. Fabulous Redwood Coast Belly Dance Festival, September 30th.
0: Oh, right on.
3: We'll see about our team. She came over and filmed it.
4: A noise that we make called the Zaggery. It's a great fun noise. I think everyone should try making it. It sounds kind of like can we give that a try? Very good. I think you guys are making some dancing. We have a big variety of pieces for you. Here's the first one.

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0: sing. Oh yes. Hopefully.
1: You recorded it as an MP3?
0: I think it's recording right now. Yeah, it's recorded in 1:26 right now. It's recording right now.
1: How do you interface with it?
0: All I do is pop this card out.
1: Oh, alright. Saves it onto a gig drive?
0: This card is like a two gig card. Sometimes like 6 hours on two gigs.
1: How much was that?
0: This was like $400. But it's perfect because...
2: Enough love in other place tonight.
3: Yeah.

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What you see? 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Yo. Pass the Dutch and I say what's up. What?

For K-Star, everybody. Make some noise for K-Star on the keyboards. This is how we do it, yo.

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We'll just say y'all pretty. Y'all pretty out there. Go. We going down, down, down. 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

0: check, check, 1, 2, chihuahua.
1: Everybody knows how to play the
2: play your part real quick.
1: Let's play it.
2: It's easy. Get the vibe. Let me hear it. And play your keyboard part. Let me hear your keyboard line to it. It sounds perfect, right?
1: Yeah.
2: It sounds all nice.
1: What we're talking about, you hit your hand down there, like one. That wasn't the first chord.
3: We're talking about what's the first chord?
1: So common.
4: Here we go.
2: One.
4: Common. Two. Common. Wait, no, you've got to play it the other way.
2: What?
4: You can't just play it your way to show that the illustration, what Greeny's talking about.
3: No, we always play these chords.
2: This
3: the
2: is
3: chords
2: weird, man.
4: I'm talking about, he's playing, okay, let me, hold on, this is the bass line for both parts, okay, so this is the way Colin's playing.
5: Like that,
4: okay, now here's the way that Creaky and I used to play.
1: You got like
4: Colin's version is this first.
6: That'd be cool.
4: But when you come in,
6: and our version is, if you want some more music,

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One time. Music is a mission and no competition. Yo. Who did sing not only one people done? My favorite DJ that a Buju Bantan. No did I see

music is a mission and no competition. 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My favorite DJ at a Bushu Bantan. You are see me with me mic in my hand.

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0: Hey, you see, when they play dancehall music get rough.
2: Whoa,
0: sometimes.
2: Fire.
0: Sometimes
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0: Dancehall music I get rough.
2: Fire.
0: I get rougher than Woo. 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Sometimes Woo-hoo. They get tougher than tough.
2: That's too hard.
0: Chew your joke, you no bluff. If you got this stuff, then bring it then.
2: Rude.
0: Sometimes you have to sing it then.
2: So y'all feeling good tonight? Y'all feel that? Yeah, that's nice. That's nice. We gonna do the reggae thing. I know y'all like that. Y'all like reggae music? Wait, hold. I said, y'all like reggae music?
3: They'll never know 9-7.

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0: Y'all want some cookies?
2: This one got on the Macincy. It's an old reggae
3: Yo!
2: Song. It's not an original.
3: You guys understand what the word sensei.
2: This is going sensei. Out to the birthday girl tonight.
3: Kale kale sensei. 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
0: Yes. 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
1: Thank you. 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

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Let's do this.

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Nice, thanks y'all. 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
0: 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Because when you guys are practicing amongst yourselves, you won't be able to.
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0: Huh? 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
0: put it?
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0: crew.
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1: but
0: you.
1: We wish we could. 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
0: well,
1: would.
0: Well, versatile.
1: It's some country or some
0: another juice
1: soul
0: rock.
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1: Shabby. 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
1: Something is not.

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0: play, Sean?
1: 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Maybe it's a bit more melodic. That
0: one we're just playing?
1: Bad, yeah.
0: It's like...

0: pick some other rhythms. We pick the. What song was I doing?
1: Sit on the corner, play a little marijuana.
0: I play that song. That's an original song. That one should be played rather than a cover song. But here, it's rather simple too. But that's not a developed song, really, like another rhythm.
2: We have picked let's make it into rhythms. One, man. Give me something to write to. Home skillet.
0: We can record today's practice.
2: All right.
0: I've got that song bounced down too as a quick track.
2: Still need a couple tracks for my album to fill it out.
0: Yes, you should do a guest song.
2: I was thinking about.

0: that flower based on?
1: That's a, I don't remember it right now.
2: Yeah. I have recordings of that on tape, dog.
1: I don't want to take too long.
3: Yeah, but
1: I do next
3: want to
1: time.
3: Make all these decisions, though.
1: For
3: so,
1: next show.
3: So we have tempo and what else?
1: Oh, man, that's just getting too high.
3: Can we do Baltimore?
1: Baltimore, Baltimore for sure. That would be
3: hell of a can you teach him the bass line?
2: I'm through.
1: I don't know it exactly, but I know what it is.
3: You know it's
1: and I know what 80%. It is.

0: So I'd check the keys with me on the
1: F sharp would be right.
0: Yeah, F sharp to B, and then C sharp. Well, no, not C sharp, but D.
1: I don't know.
0: D major. So.
2: Is there a change?
0: There's a change. I check this.
2: Yeah, that's what I'm playing.

0: back down to it.
1: The half step.
0: All step.

0: sharp, G, F sharp.
1: All change?
0: No, oh, the change starts off in, starts off in D, if you're in D major.

0: So what happened there?
1: So this is Phil's DNA.
0: DNA? Is that twice or?
1: Four times, and then it does on the
0: resume. Half step up?
1: Yeah.
0: A little so it goes DNA four times?
1: Yeah.
0: And then at the end of it?
1: Barazamin. There's a hell of a good one by Luciano too.
2: Who did the one that you showed me back in the day?
1: Yay,
3: Randy Newman.
1: No, it is Randy Newman.
3: That's not who he was. Who was singing on the Sly and Robbie version, though?
1: On the Sly and Robbie, no. On the reggae version?
3: Yeah, the reggae version.
1: No, Barris Hammond. One of the. Oh, and. Ain't it hard just to live in the city?
3: Be a little Sandy. I'm a little Robert Graham. Really, that's Barris? Yeah. Okay.
1: But well, there's another one too.
3: I'll teach you that song tomorrow.
0: Boom.
3: Yeah.
0: I got it somewhere.
3: Yeah. All right.
0: If you know where
3: it's also Anthony B. Time to buy and fight from you, Awaria. Now let's fuck the land. Cause you're about to get a salary.
0: Cuss.

0: from the breakdown, like Ishii was saying, it doesn't start over right
1: fresh. I told him I'm bringing him one tomorrow.
0: It starts over with like this refrain where it's all and this just stops. And then after it does that, it comes back to the head again. Yeah.
1: So we'll go to the bridge twice while we play the tune.
0: Yeah. We don't even go to the bridge and juice when we play it because the Gideon, those guys don't have the chorus part, but as long as you bust the chorus out, you gotta change key. Yeah.
1: That's a sick little trick you got there. Right out. Alright, so
0: that one's a good one.
1: Do you want
0: to definitely
1: leave
0: that
1: at those two, or you want to throw a drum song in there too, or what?
2: What was the first one?
1: Tempo? Dun,
0: dun. We need to practice that one, though. Forget, just practice again, make sure we're all on the same key.
2: It's C, right?
0: I do it in C.
1: No, hold on!
0: That last song was all sped up and in D. Let's do it in C.

They keep like going sharper. Put them on today.

0: Baltimore we're gonna do? Which order are we gonna do?
1: We'll do Baltimore first. Do the same order we did it. Tempo.
0: Okay. Drum song.
1: Yeah. Baltimore tempo drum song. Then Sata.
0: Sata Masagana?
1: That would be the one.
0: King of Kings. I was forgetting what Sata Masagana means. It's from the translation, or Thanks and Praises.
1: Yeah.
0: I couldn't remember if it was translated with the power. It's all King of Kings. And it's like Sata Masagana. Because he does a literal translation.
1: Yeah, it's like glory, glory be to the.
2: There's one thing to just back next to it.
0: What's King of Kings?
1: Next door. There's a bathroom with a light that works in toilet.
2: I think I just used the bathroom.
1: Oh, really?
2: Or there was just a little bit. The one that's there is wet.
0: Masagana.
3: How's everybody feeling out here tonight?
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clowns. Stay a step ahead when the shit goes down. 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Forget OZs, don't tease, we won't pounds. Stay a step ahead when the shit goes down. Late night, deep in the session, doing my thing, yo, we never resting. A gift of lip that no flip, just take a sip. Watch me rip and don't you even trip. Stop here unless you get the point. You think I'm soft cause I passed you my joint? Original, lion's blood running through my veins. I let you hear it when I'm feeling pain. Yo, I can't explain, this world is on my shoulder, but I can hold her, yo, I can hold her. Yes, I know your people will conquer, cause we protected by the Rasta. Still the weight and the hate feels like the Golden Gate, but in this life, you gotta keep the faith. But in this, my crew's on the case, yeah. Each and every time we roll through your town, represent the masses strictly underground. 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
1: Watch your back.
2: Right out of LA. Like that.
3: Hey, y'all go get that one. Y'all go get that
2: people
3: one.
2: And shit.
3: 1984. Dougie Fresh, Slick Rick, the show.
4: Come on, you man. I was four.
3: All right. All right. All right. Let's move it.
2: One love.

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1: Spooky, spooky.
0: Hey, sometimes I have a sing like this, cause I just like to sing like this. Watch now. I call me, mister.

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0: I'm going to say, yo. And then give me punani, one punani. 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

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Yeah. 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Yeah. Yeah. 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

0: Gotta love it. 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
0: All right. Yeah, we're gonna have some fun tonight. Let's just do this. Get some people up in here. 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
0: Nice. Yeah. Thanks, y'all. 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

0: Yeah, thanks, y'all.
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0: Are y'all having fun? 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Yeah. Put my stunner shades back on. All right. All right. So let's just rock it. Microphone business. Boom. Big up to Mimi and the Zumba crew tonight. They know how to get the party popping. 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But it's a one, so you just can't stop. 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

0: Thanks, y'all. Live music. Yeah. What do you think about this band? Juice, right here. That's it. Don't get much better. Thanks, family. Thanks.
1: Yeah.
2: Sunny Bray.
0: All right, this is for the locals. I mean, I guess that's everybody. Let's do this.

0: Sonny Gray. 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
1: Thanks, y'all.

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I give it all to you. 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

0: night.
1: Yeah. Yeah.
2: If you're wrong or right, it's a rebel life. Can't give up the fight. Every day and every night.
0: Night.
1: Yeah. Yeah. Choose sound. Hold me up.

0: Nice. Thanks, y'all.
1: There it is.
0: That's awesome. That's hot.

0: Thanks, y'all. Boom. That was actually really sick right there. What just happened? You were there. You witnessed it. I'm telling you.
1: Tell them. Spread the word.
2: We taking over.
0: Drop it like a range.

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0: It's over.
1: You guys, there are the most exciting 15 people I ever met in my life.
0: That's why we're gonna take it to another level tonight. Right now.
1: Thanks for riding with the Juice Squad tonight. We're gonna ride till the wheels fall off. 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
1: Boom!
0: That was me. 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

0: 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Thanks, y'all. 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Boom. 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
1: Yeah, we need a drink before we play.
0: Can we get a picture up in this? Maybe my homegirl, wifey.

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1: Thanks, y'all.

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It's squats. 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No, I'm telling you. I'm telling you. 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Later on, she'll have like ice packs, like on like, I'm telling you, ice. 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Ice pack. 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

0: Thanks for coming out, y'all. 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Farmer Dodger.
1: No. You like the Farmer Dodger.
2: Jesus.
0: Well, we do.
1: Crush him. Crush him.
0: This is it. This is it. 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I love y'all. Treat the bartenders good. 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

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Crush him. Just crush him. 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

0: 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Let the bass breathe.
1: Yeah.
0: Make some noise, Jambalaya. 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
1: That's right. 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

0: 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Ishii, let's bring a vibe for us.
1: Mac, we're on things.
2: Yo, we got one more for y'all, really though.
3: Which
2: everybody
3: one?
2: Come on. This is it.
0: Bless.
2: We love y'all.
0: Bless.
2: We love y'all. 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

0: That's
1: a classic reggae bassline.
0: Yeah,
1: I was playing B actually. That's what that.

0: 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I mean, some fingers moving.
1: Yeah, let's play some of our songs we're gonna do at the party.

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Thanks, y'all. 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That's nice. All right. Thanks for coming out and hanging with us tonight, Friday night. Welcome back. Let's do this. I hope everybody had a good summer. Yeah.

0: Nice. That's dude, that's nice. Thanks for coming out. We gonna do this.
1: Respect.
2: No, Curtis.

0: Yes. See? Pressure's on the rise.
1: Thank you.
0: Yeah.
2: We got to get the sound just right, so bear with us with the changes in between.
0: Can y'all
2: songs.
0: Hear us out there? Is it loud enough? I'm deaf. I can't. Is it loud? Well, show me some love then. Show me some love.

0: Show me some love, girl. I want y'all to make more noise than that. What's up? It's Friday night. Yeah. We gonna keep it popping. We gonna keep it rolling. I love that song, by the way. That's just
1: transformation.
0: Show me some love. What?

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I represent the youth. I represent the elders. Yes, I. Juice Sound, all original. Act like you know.

0: That's right. Boom. Thanks, y'all. Thanks.
1: Sonny Bray.
2: That was sick.
1: All right, just calm down.
0: Yo, ladies, please, stop throwing your panties up here. Please. Can't take it anymore. Sonny Bray, kids, let's make it.

0: One more time.
1: Yo, how y'all feeling tonight, right? Really? All right. That's what I'm talking about. Okay, that was our intro. That was our intro. Now we're gonna hit the main chorus right now. Main chorus.

Yeah. Elevate the vibe. $100 bill on the bass right there. $100 bill. We call him C-Note. C-Note over there. Give him some love. C-Note on the bass. Boom, boom. He's kind of shy. He's kind of shy. We like to expose him. He's not really shy. Whoa, what's next? What we got? Oh, K.

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I need you to be louder than that right now. Oh, that feels good. That feels good. This next one, I'm sorry.

0: That's right. Thanks for coming out. You know, we have decided to forego the set break. We will not have a set break tonight because you guys are so excited. We're just gonna keep this going. Keep this going. It's your birthday. It's your birthday. You don't, you, really. How old are you? She just, 26. Wow. 26. 26. Oh my goodness. Yeah. You're moving into that mature stage.
1: Maybe.
0: What's your name? What's your name? What's your name? It's, mature is not bad. I'm just mermaid. Or how she said it, mermaid. All right, this next one's for mermaid then. Birthday girl.

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Get up here right now. Mermaid Girl, come to the stage. Mermaid Girl, come to the stage. That's the only way you can keep her in control with you. Bring her up here. All right, let's go, boys.

0: That was an abrupt ending.
1: That's Mermaid Girl. Happy birthday. Remember, you see her out there. Y'all feeling all right tonight?

That's where we roll. The P-I-M-P, B-B-B. Check it out.

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Yeah, yeah. 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

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I said, make some noise, Jambalaya! Yeah, hey, we got CDs. Take some of this juice home with you. I'm not talking about the bass player. I'm not talking about the drummer. I'm talking about all of us. Take us all home. Meet this guy on the side of the stage. He's got some CDs for you. CDs. Juice CDs. Make it happen. It was a 420 show. It was sick. Let's do it. 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

0: on. 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Wow. All you guys had the opportunity to do that right there, and she actually did it.
1: Baby, baby,
0: baby, baby, baby. Yeah, wow, she's cute. Hot, hot.
1: Thank you for the help hot. That I like.
0: Let's go then, little cuz, I mean. Really?

Yes, yes. They say it's a war on drugs, but it's a war on me. What the fuck is that about? All right. Check it out. Check it out. We got a fat track coming for you next. What do we got? Put me on. Put me on. You know what this is about. Let's go.

Yes, yes. I think they love it, crew. We love it too. Who wants a disc? Nobody's throwing money up here, so. Nobody's throwing money up here, so I'm just giving them away for free. That's like, that's not, that's a business faux pas. It's not making money. But you're so cool, so. This one is, we play Reggae on the River recently. You guys know that venue, Reggae on the River? This is one of my favorite tracks when we played down there. It's called We Take

0: Nailed that ending.
1: Yeah, man. Make some noise, Jambalaya. Are y'all ready? Are y'all ready? You ready to go home? No. No, no.
2: Me either.
1: All right, well, fuck it then. Let's play.

0: That was crazy.
1: I don't know what to say. I mean, I love y'all, I guess. I love, yeah, that was awesome. Because it's a rebel life. I can't help that.

0: Watch yourself out there, see?
1: Yeah!
0: Hey, we got Danny in the corner over here. He's a spark plug of the band right there. Give it up for Danny. Danny the Monster, we call him. Yes. We just gonna keep it rolling. Y'all like that? Just boom, boom, boom, boom, boom. Like, all right.
2: Where we at? Like, time wise. Looking good.
3: Okay.
0: Yes. Everybody in the club right now, go to the dance floor. Grab your best friend or your

0: Yeah. Ah, that was lovely, lovely. Can I get one for the road? Can I get a whoa whoa for the road?
1: Whoa whoa! Whoa whoa!
0: That's nice, yes, I.
1: Wow.
0: That's Jay Bird on the drums right there. Did y'all give him some love? That's Jay Bird on the drums right there.
1: All right, this is where Juice takes a 5-minute break. No? All right, never mind.

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0: 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We don't repeat songs in one night. You must have been at Everett's or something. Tomo or something. 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
1: you want. 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
0: What?
1: One more in the clip. 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
1: I heard y'all back there. 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

0: 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We gonna let go. It's Friday night, ho.
1: It's Friday night, yo.
0: Boom.
1: Throw your hands up.
0: That's how we do it. 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

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We gonna get this whole semester started, right? Yeah.

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1: Throw them up. Put them up.
2: Rebel life.
3: In your life? Step ahead.
2: In your life.
0: All right, we got one more then. Fuck it. One more. Step ahead. Step ahead. My name is Mo Chill. His name is K-Star. His name is Danny the Monster. We got Scotty Irie. Jay Bird on the drums. C-Note on the bass. Together we make juice. This is the last one. Tip your bartender. 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
0: Shit, I can't think of the last one.
1: No!
0: I don't think so. One more time. Sorry, I fucked that up. One more time. Ready? I'm ready. I'm going right into it.

0: Yeah.
1: It's like on the one though, but you
0: it's
1: gotta complete
0: four,
1: your
0: yeah.
1: chorus like the full time.
0: So,
1: do you have that? I got the hand.

0: think so.
1: Is that what it is?
2: Yeah.
1: Is that
2: yeah,
1: it?
2: Yeah, yeah.
1: Okay, cool. That makes it easier. Yeah. All right. Want to just do it? Okay. So
2: right. Right. I fucked it up every
3: ride
2: time.
3: Ride.
2: Where are we going?
3: Right
2: in
3: that
2: fucking
0: ride.
1: Jump up in the ride. Oh, right into
0: jump
1: it.
0: Up
1: right.
0: In, yeah, jump up in the
2: no,
0: ride.
2: No, no, no, right into
1: you don't want to hear it? 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
2: That was crazy, bass.
0: Way fast. Is that what it was? I was like, think, think, think, think, think, think.
2: It was like that. We were like, boom.
0: All we wanna do is make it rain up in Humboldt County. Yes, you know that you found me. Making it rain.

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Lyrics coming true to make you relapse. Yes, it's my crew giving you a contact. 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You can be that's hit, man. 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Yes, it's a minute. Yo, you slip from lack of intuition, man. Funness to dineness, every time you know we keep it rhyming. Just keep it coming out. That's what we do, we make it scream and shout. It's the crew coming out, it's a new style. Cause we keep it well versatile, yeah, we travel to the outer space. Every time you know we keep it out of space. Yeah. Say we're here to move the masses. Yeah, we got enough passion, just wanna move the masses.

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And I'm healing in the cool as ice. Call me chill, then you know it's like a diamond light. Every time I'm closing, you know I got the doja. And you know I'm gonna mow ya. Gonna smoke ya, keep it holding. 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How I do it, and you know I take it high. Just wanna show you a little light. Just wanna take it high tonight. Every time I come on the set, don't you know that I'm making ladies scream? Every time they gonna make my team, they call me the red, gold, and green. Cause I represent every time. Don't you know I'm gonna chant another line? Keep in line, you know I'm the line. Just gonna chant a new style. Cause my motion is holding the hold on the doja. Every time I get a rush to composure. Just wanna make it older. I did a roll like a boulder. Rock on. Every time I go long, let's start. Every time I keep it rock, just start. You know I got the knock. Every time you know I'm gonna move your bar. Call me Baby Bar. When I'm coming after y'all, just wanna make it soft. Every time I'm on the show.

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0: No, no, you guys were good.
1: The intensity by which you said that.
0: Yeah, I was, I should have just... Nobody. Yeah, nobody.
2: You were hitting your syllable.
0: Nobody wanted to go. So I felt that it wasn't the right spot. Yeah, I was fucked up. I got lost on that one. Sorry. I don't know. Let's try it. Sorry. 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
0: Rhythm is hyping, lyrics is lightning. Grab your girl, cause she's about to get frightening.
1: That happens a lot. Tonight. 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
0: When I let her juggle on my nuts. Cause she knows I feel her mouth up, and she calls me, and she calls me Dee Dee Wee Dee. Cause she calls me Dee Dee Wee Dee. Yo, what do we got? What do we got? Come on, we focused here. Is that in the set?

0: I'll work it out.
1: You got that one about burying your lyrics in the backyard or something, right?
0: Huh?
1: Or on mic.
0: Marry her lyrics in the backyard. What are you talking about?
1: Burying your lyrics in the backyard.
0: Burying my lyrics in the backyard?
1: Yeah. Something.
0: No, that's not that. That's in the basement. I got my lyrics locked up in the basement, man. It's easy. God. Can't have them. I got some buried too, but how'd you know about that? I got my paper buried in my backyard. My paper's buried in my backyard. Paper's buried in my backyard. I got my paper buried in my backyard. Paper's buried in my backyard. State president's in my backyard. And my lyrics are locked up in the safe. Get a chill, chill, I'm on the case. Gonna run the rat race.

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0: electronic thing on there, man. You gotta get the.
1: What? How to get that?
0: The chirps.
1: That's good for
2: That's
1: you.
2: That's not this one, man.
0: Uh-huh.
2: Don't ever fucking confuse these two things.
0: This is the
2: I'm
0: chirps.
2: I'm just kidding.
0: It's the chirps, man.
3: This is the chirp,
2: oh,
3: man.
2: That's
3: come on.
0: Still excited? That
2: yeah.
0: bad, huh?
2: Just make.
4: I know, goddamn, Jay. Sorry.
2: All
4: right.
0: My stomach's kind of
4: tried to.
0: Too.
4: I know, God.
0: What'd you eat?
1: My stomach's fine.
4: Thanks, man. My stomach's fine, too.
0: Yeah,
4: stomach's fine.
1: That's it.
0: Yeah,
4: y'all been eating
1: rice.
4: That shit.
1: Old rice.
4: You know I'm too legit. I can't never quit.
0: I'm not the head.
4: Stomach's feeling funny. Cause she stole all my money. Shit ain't just.
1: Welcome to my shima.
4: That Afghan goat herder mix. I got that Afghan.
1: We're trying to
4: got that Afghan goat herder mix.
0: That'd be sick if
1: he
0: did.
4: It was the benefit show we did. Record that, are you recording that? And yeah, just neighbor kick like that regular hit beat on it, like that.
0: Just an Afghan go.
4: Yeah. I got that Afghan. Got that Afghan hashish.
0: You've been smoking too much.
4: Give me the hookah, you know I'll use ya. Give me the hookah, and a little cold fire hookah. Give me the hookah, give me the hookah. And the fire, cold.
0: Name.
4: Oh yeah.

0: be sitting here soul music.
1: Got that Afghan hish. Got
0: from the River Nile. Taking us from the River Nile.
1: Well, what you need? You need a lady. You need some Afghan hish. What you want that Afghan? What you want that blonde? What you want that Afghan? What you want that blonde?
0: She drive me crazy. She drive me crazy. That Afghan hash, it drives me crazy. Yeah. I was traveling through. She had some music. Had a little hash pipe. And I take tickets here. Driving through the mountain on a donkey. Smoke a little hash. That's how I do when I'm traveling the mountain. 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

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Positive vibration every time. 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

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The story begins, my cousin was still little. Another crack baby born as good a little. 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Cause in the projects, you gotta dodge high pedal. As a youth growing up, he could never slip or settle.

0: That's a good part.
1: It's
0: a good part.
1: Yeah, we can even do it every time.
0: I also think it's kind of naturally fits in on the line part where I was doing it. The other part I called out where it was all. So, but that one's good. What the when that one's good? That's chorus. It's just the very.
2: Yeah, it's really you just call it chorus is what you should call it.
0: But I was saying you could do it on the basically that part would be on the last would be the last few notes of the chorus, right? And that's good. That's good if you don't want to repeat it. I think when we want to repeat it longer, like four times, do it on the other part, like towards the end. And if you wanted to just hit it in like once, you'd end up hitting it on the end of the chorus. Right?
2: Well, the thing about it too is that I think that you should do it after the first

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That's how we move and make it move. 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
0: sound.
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0: Wicked, wicked, wicked, just another wicked sound. Yeah, yo. This is a good one. 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
1: Doing it, whatever it is.
0: Well, I'm trying to get the lyrical style, you know. That's what I'm saying.
1: I think the lyrical style should be like.

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0: Yes, I. All right, this one is called New World Order. 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Let's go, Rude Boys.
2: Drop Tune Juice Crew.
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0: 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All the lovers in the house scream. 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This is the one. Grab your special friend.
1: Grab your special friend. 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
1: Grab your special friend.

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0: That's right. That's right. That's called love music.
1: Life is a journey. Damn, that's Irie.
2: Yeah.
1: That's Irie right there. Oh, yeah, yeah, yeah. All right, all right. Ooh, that's nice. That can't be natural. What is that? That's chemical.
3: The hand warmer.
1: Serious.
2: Yeah, shout out to Laurel on the hand warmers.
1: K-Star. Hey, can I introduce the band? Can I introduce the band?
2: Who they is?
1: This is the one we call K-Star on the keys right there.
2: Kareem
1: K-Star. Give him some sound. Give him some sound. Give him some keys. Give me some keys. Just, you know, yeah, that's nice right there.
2: Yeah,
1: see?
2: Yeah, yeah.
1: I like that. Just a tease. All right. The one holding it down in the middle. And y'all better make some noise. The one holding it down in the middle, Jay Bird on the drums. Yeah, see? The one that's holding it down on the bass. We call him King Froggy.
2: King Froggy.
1: Make some noise. Damn, damn, that's the hitch in the chest. All right, the one we call Massive Dreadlock on the guitar. Y'all know him from Arcata.
3: Holy shit.
1: Y'all know him. You see him stepping down the avenue. Big him up, you know, honk him. Give me some sound, Massive, give me some sound. Ooh, shit, that's nice.
4: Chick.
1: That's nice. I like that. I like that. The one on the percussion right there. Y'all can feel that too, I'm sure. We call him Scotty Irie.
5: Irie.
1: Irie. Irie. That's nice. All right. We out in the woods. We're the Juice Crew. We got the special guest from the local hood here.
2: That's right.
1: We call him Ishidube.
6: Bless, bless, bless. More love.
1: Be careful, be careful. He'll cut you. All right, we got the one they call Gideon, David Gideon on the microphone. Stage left.
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1: Run it, run it.
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0: 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What do you say out there? Do you want a little more? You want a little more?
1: Do you want some?
0: That's that. That's that. I is vibes thing. 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

0: Turn it up. 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You gotta come close. And let me get it to you. Come close. And let me get it to you.
1: Just wanna get it to you. Come
0: just wanna
1: close.
0: Get it to you.
1: Just wanna get it to you. Come
0: just wanna
1: so
0: get
1: close.
0: It to you. Juice sound.
1: Just wanna get it to
0: coming
1: you.
0: Coming from
1: so
0: the underground
1: close.
0: Original.
1: From boom, the under. Boom. Yeah.

Nice. Yeah. Just wanna get it to ya. We just wanna get it to ya. Juice down. We coming just from the underground original. 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

0: into your hidey now. 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How you feeling now?
1: Just wanna give it to you. 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
0: How you feeling now? Bass and drums, bass and drums.

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It's late to keep it now. Juice down, wear the crown. 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
0: Hey.
1: Let's go Mary Jane.
0: Mary Jane.
1: Mary Jane.
0: They don't know you.

0: Yeah. Go row your boat or something.
1: Yeah.
2: All of that stuff aside, we are glad to be here for you all. Thank you for coming out.
3: True that.

0: Yeah.
1: Reaching out to our massive and
2: make
1: crew.
2: Some noise out there. Make some noise.
0: All of that and then Selmo, yeah, all of that and then some, my brother.
2: Boo, boo, boo.
0: Love you, killer.
2: Yo, hey,
0: y'all make some
2: noise. Friday night, y'all.
0: Don't have to make some noise, but just love this man.
2: It's Friday night, guy.
1: Yourself, Gideon.
0: That's right. All right. This one called All of That and then some. All about the them with my rhyme. He said, "Want me off the bus another time, yeah." Me all tell you, say, "Hey, God, what? All of the onions, them
2: sweet."
0: Hold on, hold on, hold on. Before I sing my song, yes, I gotta take a moment.
3: And then we figured that out.
4: The way he sang it, to me, it was extremely

0: want you to know, Lord, just where I stand. Yes, all right. Everybody hear everything, all right?
1: Bring the next one.
0: All right. Yeah. Thanks, y'all. All right.
1: Thank you very much.
0: What's that? That opening
1: groove.
0: This is
1: called the Baltimore Runner.
0: Yeah.

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Empress, you know, like I never seen before. If a problem, girl, then you are the cure. Yeah, you know, say, Ishi, I'll come back for more. Oh, you tell them.

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2: 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Herba with me. 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Herba with me. Herba with me. Yeah, mix me down. Lord have mercy. Lord have mercy. Herba with me. Smoke and get me weak in a bit deep. Go from me to listen me sister. Babylon can't touch me. I agree. Just buzz another split, please.
0: Yes.
2: Yeah, I'm to be the voice in one. I Ishi, want to big him up every time. Yeah, Lord, yes, I burst upon the rhythm and the. Once again, God, burn my heart, cleanse my mind with me knowledge. Now go with rolling, no Babylon college. Babylon sight, me all take me face of bitch. 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Burn my heart, cleanse my mind with me knowledge. We been rolling the Babylon college. 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Mix me now one more time.
0: Do it, man.
2: Because herba when me smoke, I get me wicked on me. Please, but from me to listen, me to start. Please, Babylon can't touch me, I agree. Trees. Hold on, hold on. Stop, stop, stop, stop, stop, stop. Thank you. Thank you. Surprise!
0: Yes.
2: Yeah, next rhythm. I want to big up my man like EC that. For coming up on that one.
0: Like that.
2: Wonderful. We love him. Big him up.
0: Yeah. Give him some love, y'all. Damn, he hit that one note. I was like, wow. Yo, here we go. Here we go. Here we go.

0: Yeah, 2005.
1: True that. Almost 2006. I like it.
0: That's right. That's right.
1: Yo. Check it out, yo.

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1: 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Oh shit, call me by surprise.
0: Shoot that.
1: That's alright.

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0: Burma weed and daddy ultimate feeling. 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

0: have it on lockdown.
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0: we have it on lockdown. 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

0: 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Higher than the ceiling. Burn up my weed and you know say ultimate feeling. God, the weed will make me high. Shiny up my eye, must testify. 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Come up and read it, me have to tell the girl why. Yeah, yo, me have to try. I'm no shy guy. Step up to the girl and true me say I got. You got the zoom thing, in a your boom thing. One big step up to the girl and say something. You got the bum thing, when nothing will say. Alright. Run some old school reggae.
1: They got a bit more cheer for real. Juice crew. Lord. We got one more. Are you ready? For one single more. Alright. More
2: well,
1: chill.
2: I'm on the show, but we're already, you know, it's a week and a half away.
3: April 14th.
2: A week from Friday.
3: It's time.
2: So I just want to hype this show, especially, you know, we might get...

0: Yes! We're Macageddon, live and direct. We got a root set here for you before we open for the legendary Gladiators.
1: Give thanks.
0: Who I am so happy to be able to see. So give thanks, everybody.
2: You guys just do the same.

0: I don't really do much on this one track. You know, some tracks, it's not like
1: olden days. Sometimes he does his thing, you know.
0: Sometimes.
1: If he feel it. Yo, if I feel it. But I feel this.

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Yo, hear me, come again. 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And it's heaven sent. TV little spin.

it's the Moses Jew. I said the J-U-C-E-E, cause you know that we wanna get free, free. 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

0: Jim Five coming through. Said, what you gonna do when we play something brand new? And I said, we keep it true. 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Keep it coming, sis. 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That's what we do when we do come true.
1: Sure.
0: Okay, now let's just have to blaze up the set. So do it, raise up the set.
1: Jaja are the father, Mr. Jaja are the king.
0: Yes.
1: Jaja make me dip up on the microphone and sing.
0: What?
1: Jaja are the king and Mr. Jaja are the father. 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

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This a one crew, we are coming so true. And the style always fresh and brand new. But this a one time, we are coming two times.

0: Night train on demon, never stop. 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
1: What?
0: Keep it coming real. 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
1: Sure.
0: A lyrical, it's so crucial and critical. 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

0: Yeah. It's all about the West Coast. It's all about the West Coast. It's all about the West Coast. The West Coast. Yo!
1: What? Gentlemen, say, see how we are rocking and I see how we are swinging. See how we are bubbling and I see how do anything. Shut up. Rock them up in style. K-Star in our area. 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Sound Galore.
0: Keep it
1: for
0: going,
1: 2004.
0: That's it, that's it, that's it. I'm gonna hit this one verse, yo. It all starts with this funk electricity. Amplified sound system so you hear the energy. Make your head pound, but we do it in 10

0: Will I keep it untrue? Yeah. Then you know that we know what to do. One, gonna mash up the club. Yeah. So that's it. We chat rubber dub. Yeah. Start. Boom, boom, boom. Yo, end it. You got this. You got something. I hit it. Keep going.
1: Come, we go chant down Babylon one more time. Follow me now, Massive and Crew. And I'm going to say, come make we chant down Babylon one more time. Rasta man, I hear when we say, the Babylon system, it is a fraud. Yet them go long like them runway hard. So come make we chant down Babylon one more time. Rasta man, the chalice of the blaze. We can chant down Babylon. Come make we chant down Babylon. No for them a talk, but see say them got it wrong. Come make we chant down the city of Babylon. As you don't know, they can't galang. Come sing we song, we are chant on Babylon. And all the way I know that the Jews are number one. We come for the nation, on the radio station. Humble County, them know how we done. Run this show from way back in the day. Up for living, what Skilo say. Chamber from the microphone.
0: It's a ragamuffin, it's a dreadlock.

and it's ready to find. Each and every time we chant it out in my rhyme. 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Licking Ja Herb direct from Ja Crop. 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

0: wickedest time.
1: Yeah.
0: Winner ain't a fun, winner ain't a fun, a winner ain't a fun. Yes.

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Please take 10 steps forward. We're ready to rock the place. Warm it up for the Twinkle Brothers, them, and alongside Della Grant, y'all. Big respect. This next tune is called Reggae Music.

pleasure. 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
1: Come on, star. Come again, come again.
2: Masagana. A Daniel say he should do better alongside

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Yes. This next one is called Kitty and Soldiers. It's a combination with my brethren Winstrong, but he couldn't make it, so I'ma hold it down.

call Gideon soldiers. Big respect to each and every one of you. Bless it, bless it, bless it. Yes! I want to hear the voices of everybody who's ready to have a wonderful time tonight with the Trinkle Brothers. All right, we're just warming it up. And without further ado, this one is dedicated to the empresses in the building. All empresses, wave your hand. Yeah. Okay.

Yo, make some noise for the mighty, mighty Masagana band, y'all.

Jamaica, you have to sing love song. This next tune is a tune produced by the Keezy, K-Star, Kariki Delaney. An old school tune. Anybody who remembers Macageddon will remember this tune. Yeah, Resurrected. Big tune.

0: church, eh?
1: I bless my heart with the meditation, so him give me the strength to hold the faith and staying strong. Oh, let Jah Jah bless me. All right.

We got one more tune for y'all right now. Yeah, before we bring on the legendary, the mighty, the inspiring Twinkle Brothers and Della Grant, y'all. These people have been an inspiration to me from since I was a little kid and I had my own CD player. They play the tunes called Since I Throw the Comb Away, Faith Can Move Mountains, enough wicked other tunes. So get ready, y'all. Before we leave, I want to leave you with a message of unification. Yes, the word unity is thrown around a lot, but it really means what we got going on here right now. A bunch of people coming together for one cause. So that means to leave your ego at the door and to be ready to embrace your brothers. So let's do this. Unification.

ladies and gentlemen, stick around. 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
1: All right, Chronic Rhythm, let's do it. 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
0: Yes, y'all.

0: R-E-O.
1: One song that I want to learn, have us learn is that old song, that

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1: I remember it was all like, almost like a slow ska beat.
0: It's very like, I don't know the drum lingo for it, but it's pretty even, like in terms of the,
1: yeah.
0: It's not swung really, it's more like a.
1: Yeah,
0: and the tempo of it is in between a really slow root song and like a ska song.
1: Right, that's exactly how I remember. It was like it was a slow down.

0: bass though, it's got to be like lower notes, so it's in the register with a medium bass register, not this octave.
1: That's not the octave I was playing. I'm playing the low octave, like you're playing.
0: Play it.
1: Yeah. Same note.
0: Maybe it's just the all the staccato notes or something, but. Listen to the feel of the bass is more like.

that. I don't know if you just switched sounds briefly. It was like... Even more open than that. Can you do one that's just like full open?